0: This is.
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2: 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You know what I'm saying?
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0: out. 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
1: 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I think my hair stopped growing. Is that even a thing? 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
1: Yeah. 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